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92.9, Morgan County's greatest hits. Good morning, I'm Danielle. 6:08, waking up to 51 degrees and a warmer day today, high of 70. Working for the weekend today. 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

92.9 Morgan County's greatest hits. Good morning, Danielle, hanging out with you till 10. Leaving a mess for someone else in the kitchen can hurt your relationship. Yeah, that's just one of many things that could cause fights. We'll talk about it coming up. Right now, it's the Cranberries from 1994. It's Dreams on Cool 92.9.

92.9, Morgan County's greatest hits. Good morning, I'm Danielle. 7:08 on your Friday morning. Currently 49 degrees. Here's Olivia Newton-John on Cool 92.9.

0: 92.9, Morgan County's greatest hits. Good morning, I'm Danielle. On the way, we have cool news. Right now, it's Michael Jackson.
1: You made me feel so good inside. I've always wanted a girl just like you. Such a pure idea.

0: 92.9, Morgan County's greatest hits. It's 7:49. Every time I hear that song, I just want to tell Lionel Richie, you know, Sunday morning might be easy for you, but if you're a mom of three kids trying to get them out the door for church on a Sunday morning, it's not an easy morning. I'm just saying. It's currently 50 degrees, and we would love for you to take a chance to win that Honda 4Trax Rancher from Timbrook Honda of Winchester. 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
2: 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On 81 between Winchester, Martinsburg, and Hagerstown, there are no accidents. Southbound side of 81 at 70 is quite busy. 70 between Hancock, Hagerstown, Myersville, and Frederick, there are no crashes. You merge onto southbound 270. Traffic is going to slow after the Monocacy, and that takes you into Hyattstown. 15 Point of Rock's pretty busy. The rest of the ride to Leesburg's good. Route 9, traffic slows Harper's Ferry Road, Hillsboro. Lining up for the Berlin Turnpike from before you get to Percival Road, and you're lining up at Hamilton Station. Route 7 slows before and after Route 9. I'm Allie Oakley with the traffic.
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9: Here's your Panhandle News Network forecast. Today will be pleasant with partial sunshine and a high of 72. Tonight will be partly cloudy with a low of 45. Tomorrow expect warmer temperatures with clouds limiting sunshine and a high of 83. With your exclusive AccuWeather forecast, I'm meteorologist Joe Lundberg on Cool 92.9.
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6: Here's your Panhandle News Network forecast. Today will be pleasant with partial sunshine and a high of 72. Tonight will be partly cloudy with a low of 45. Tomorrow expect warmer temperatures with clouds limiting sunshine and a high of 83. With your exclusive AccuWeather forecast, I'm meteorologist Joe Lundberg on Cool 92.9.
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0: Morgan County's greatest hits are on Cool 92.9. I'm Logan Scott. Coming up on the commercial-free Cool Lunch Break, it's over an hour of commercial-free music for the lunch hour. 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

0: 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On Cool 92.9, I'm Logan Scott, and I'm out the door. Thanks so much for spending your Friday with me. Back in tomorrow, starting at 3 o'clock. And coming in at 3 this afternoon is Parker Stone to get you through the afternoon drive home right here on Cool 92.9. 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
5: 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But now I'm speaking French.

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8: Here's your Panhandle News Network forecast. Tonight, expect partly cloudy skies with a low of 42. Tomorrow will be warmer with sunshine, giving way to increasing clouds, reaching a high of 84. Tomorrow night, anticipate mostly cloudy conditions with a chance of a couple of showers and a low of 59. With your exclusive AccuWeather forecast, I'm meteorologist Jason Caterina on Cool 92.9.
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0: 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You're listening to Cool 92.9. Billy Idol is set to get recognized for the upcoming AMA Awards coming up on the 25th. He's going to receive a Lifetime Achievement Award. The punk rock icon joins previous recipients Diana Ross and Rod Stewart in receiving the honor. This comes weeks after Idol's Rock and Roll Hall of Fame induction alongside Phil Collins, Oasis, and the Wu-Tang Clan. Dick Clark Productions executives called Idol a true rock legend whose influence has transcended generations and genres. The rock star, who created hits like Rebel Yell, Dancing with Myself, and White Wedding, has now released Dream Into It, his first album in over a decade just this past year. Idol is set to perform a medley during the ceremony, marking his first AMA performance and his first appearance at the awards show since 2004. Queen Latifah hosts the show, airing live from MGM Grand Arena in Las Vegas on CBS and Paramount Plus. It'll be available at 8 p.m. on the 25th. 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
2: At Thursday's Berkeley County Commission meeting, Commissioner H.D. Boyd gave a quick update on the Roundhouse, but it all wasn't good news.
3: In April, tour groups, there were 324 people from 25 states and two different countries. Total was 6,633 people through the facility in April. Heritage Days at the Roundhouse continue again this weekend. They have a ghost walk starting at 8 p.m. Saturday. Events all day, 10 to 4. Food trucks Friday and Saturday. And on a not-so-good note, the city sent a letter of to put a lien on the property because we're behind on the stormwater tax there. But we don't have enough income to cover it. On what that means, where that'll go.
2: There's no clear answer as to what the lien from the city will mean for the Roundhouse. Also at the commission meeting, Commissioner Hardy talked about a Chamber of Commerce listen and learn session regarding the data center coming to Beddington. Commissioner Hardy talked about the lack of transparency.
4: This has not been it's not been open at all. I mean, there's been no information, and in an information vacuum, that vacuum will be filled, and it will be filled with, maybe inaccuracies, or could be, people just have a ability to speculate if there's no information there. So I told him that that the state really needed to do a better job on getting this information out.
2: Tony Milburn covered the event for the Martinsburg Journal. You can find coverage at their website. She'll be a guest on Monday's Panhandle Live to talk about the event even further. From the news desk, I'm Luke Wiggs.
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This week, it is Sir Gray. 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

0: Morgan County's greatest hits. You're listening to Cool 92.9. I'm Parker Stone. A big thank you, as always, for spending the tail end of your workday and your ride home right here on Cool 92.9. More great music coming up for you through the rest of your Friday evening. And, of course, no one plays more songs on the weekend than Cool 92.9. Another 1,000-song weekend is lined up for you.
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